0: dispatched the
1: Owning a holiday home will be stressful and upsetting.

Celsius.

Parts of the UK, parts of the UK, parts of the UK, parts of the UK, parts of the UK, parts of the UK, parts of the UK, parts of the UK, parts of the UK, parts of the UK, parts of the UK, parts of the UK, parts of the UK, parts of the UK, parts of the UK, parts of the UK, parts of the UK, parts of the UK, parts of the UK, parts of the UK, parts of the UK, parts of the UK, parts of the UK, parts of the UK, parts of the UK, parts of the UK, parts of the UK, parts of the UK, parts of the UK, parts of the UK, parts of the UK, parts of the UK, parts of the UK, parts of the UK, parts of the UK, parts of the UK, parts of the UK, parts of the UK, parts of the UK, parts of the UK, parts of the UK, parts of the UK, parts of the UK, parts of the UK, parts of the UK, parts of the UK, parts of the UK, parts of the UK, parts of the UK, parts of the UK, parts of the UK, parts of the UK, parts of the UK, parts of the UK

That's game. That's the latest from Radio News Hub. I'm John Collins.

rocking front, I'm keeping front, I'm keeping front, I'm keeping on, I'm keeping on with, keeping on with my weep, along with my word, along with my words, with my words, so my words, so strong, words, so strong, pure, so strong, pure, but so strong, pure perfection, pure perfection, pure perfection, from begin, perfection, from beginning, perfection, from beginning, to from beginning, to the beginning, to the end, to the end, to the end, to the end, to the end, the end. I'm keeping on with my word, on with my word.

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Particularly across England, particularly across England, and Wales, England, and Wales, England, and Wales, where the high will be 34 degrees Celsius, 34 degrees Celsius, Celsius, Celsius, Celsius, 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

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What is that? What

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It's after a record, 230 people made the journey, people made the journey and has made the journey.

0: journey in a single journey in a single journey in a single boat in a single boat single boat single boat in the boat in the early in the early in the early hours of in the early hours of Monday hours of Monday morning of Monday morning Monday morning day morning morning morning and Chris and Cristiano and Cristiano and Cristiano Ronaldo Cristiano Ronaldo Cristiano Ronaldo is Cristiano Ronaldo is married Ronaldo is married is Laudo is married is long term is married is long term married is long term golf is long term girlfriend short term girlfriend Girlfriend Georgina, friend Georgina, Georgina Rodriguez, Gina Rodriguez, Rodriguez, Rodriguez, the Rodriguez, the football, the football legend, the football legend, the football legend, shared ball legend, shared an image, legend, shared an image of them, shared an image of their, shared an image of their rings, an image of their rings on, image of their rings on social rings on social media, social media, that's your media, that's the media, that's the latest, that's the latest from, latest from radio news, from radio news hub, radio news. I'm John Collins.
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1: This is Coast Radio, Australia weather.

will showers which will turn hours which will turn heavy which will turn heavy it will turn heavy at times turn heavy at times and heavy at times a dry at times a dry and times a dry and sunny times a dry and sunny day elsewhere and sunny day elsewhere but day elsewhere particularly where particularly across England and across England and Wales England and Wales weather and Wales where the high Wales where the high will be Wales where the high will be where the high will be 30 high will be 34 will be 34 to be 34 degrees Celsius.

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Preacher.

Feed the birds, feed the birds, the birds, the birds, the birds. But don't hold, don't hold, don't hold, don't hold, don't hold, don't hold, don't hold, don't hold, don't hold, don't hold, don't hold, don't hold, don't hold, don't hold, don't hold, don't hold, don't hold, don't hold, don't hold, don't hold, don't hold, don't hold, don't hold, don't hold, don't hold, don't hold, don't hold, don't hold, don't hold, don't hold, don't hold, don't hold, don't 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

1970, 1975, 1975, 1975, 1975, 1975, 1975, 1975, 1975, 1975, 1975, 1975, 1975, 1975, 1975, 1975, 1975, 1975, 1975, 1975, 1975, 1975, 1975, 1975, 1975, 1975, 1975, 1975, 1975, 1975, 1975, 1975, 1975, 1975, 1975, 1975, 1975, 1975, 1975, 1975, 1975, 1975, 1975, 1975, 1975, 1975, 1975, 1975, 1975, 1975, 1975, 1975, 1975, 1975, 1975, 1975, 1975, 1975, 1975, 1975, 1975, 1975, 1975, 1975, 1975, 1975, 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

Your community together.

officer calling on the prime, calling on the prime minister, on the prime minister, on the prime minister to use prime minister to use every minister to use every to use every law to use every lawful option to lawful option to prevent the option to prevent the option to prevent the early to prevent the early release, prevent the early release of the early release of P, early release of PC release of PC Andrew PC Andrew PC Andrew Harper C Andrew Harper's Andrew Harper's killers Andrew Harper's killers Harper's killers as killers and the killers and the Burnham and the Burnham and the Burnham said Yandy Burnham said yesterday Burnham said yesterday he's in yesterday he's in yesterday he's increasingly Albert Bowers and Jesse Cole won't be released. Albert Bowers and Jesse Cole.

Celsius. Rocket.

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Keep your distance, your distance, resistance, resistance, resistance, resistance, resistance, resistance, resistance, resistance, resistance, resistance, resistance, resistance, resistance, resistance, resistance, resistance, resistance, resistance, resistance, resistance, resistance, resistance, resistance, resistance, resistance, resistance, resistance, resistance, resistance, resistance, resistance, resistance, resistance, resistance, resistance, resistance, resistance, resistance, resistance, resistance, resistance, resistance, resistance, resistance, resistance, resistance, resistance, resistance, resistance, resistance, resistance, resistance, resistance, resistance, resistance, resistance, resistance, resistance, resistance, resistance, resistance, resistance, resistance, resistance, resistance, resistance, resistance, resistance, resistance, resistance, resistance, resistance, resistance, resistance, resistance, resistance, resistance, resistance, resistance, resistance, resistance, resistance, resistance, resistance, resistance, resistance, resistance, resistance, resistance, resistance, resistance, resistance, resistance, resistance, resistance,

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The heat begins.

Anthony Cunliffe is their spokesperson.

Good morning, good morning, good morning, good morning, good morning, good morning, good morning, good morning, good morning, good morning, good morning, good morning, good morning, good morning, good morning, good morning, good morning, good morning, good morning, good morning, good morning, good morning, good morning, good morning, good morning, good morning, good morning, good morning, good morning, good morning, good morning, good morning, good morning, good morning, good morning, good morning, good morning, good morning, good morning, good morning, good morning, good morning, good morning, good morning, good morning, good morning, good morning, good morning, good morning, good morning, good morning, good morning, good morning, good morning, good morning, good morning, good morning, good morning, good morning, good morning, good morning, good morning, good morning, good morning, good morning, good morning, good morning, good morning, good morning, good morning, good morning, good morning, good morning, good morning, good morning, good morning, good morning, good morning, good morning, good morning, good morning, good morning, good morning, good morning, good morning, good morning, good morning, good morning, good morning, good morning, good morning, good morning, good morning, good morning, good

Lunch the joints. Sunny lunch the joints. Sunny day the joints. 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Particularly warm day. Particularly warm across England. Across England, west, west, west, west, west, west, west, west, west, west, west, west, west, west, west, west, west, west, west, west, west, west, west, west, west, west, west, west, west, west, west, west, west, west, west, west, west, west, west, west, west, west, west, west, west, west, west, west, west, west, west, west, west, west, west, west, west, west, west, west, west, west, west, 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

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700, 700, 700, 700, 700, 700, 700, 700,

bits and pieces. Last will and testament, and all testament, and all testament, and all testament, and all testament, and all testament, and all testament, and all testament, and all testament, and all testament, and all testament, and all testament, and all testament, and all testament, and all testament, and all testament, and all testament, and all testament, and all testament, and all testament, and all testament, and all testament, and all testament, and all testament, and all testament, and all testament, and all testament, and all testament, and all testament, and all testament, and all testament, and all testament, and all testament, and all testament, and all testament, and all testament, and all testament, and all testament, and all testament, and all testament, and all testament, and all testament, and all testament, and all testament, and all testament, and all testament, and all testament, and all testament, and all testament, and all testament, and all testament, and all testament, and all testament, and all testament, and all testament, and all testament, and all testament, and all testament, and all testament, and all testament, and all testament, and all testament, and all testament, and all testament, and all testament, and all testament, and all testament, and all testament, and all testament, and all testament, and all testament, and all testament, and all testament, and all testament, and all testament, and all testament, and all

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1: 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all filter bits, and all filter bits, and all filter bits, and all filter bits, and all filter bits, and all filter bits, and all filter bits

Friday.

Today, for example, talking about what they do, what they bring, the bringing, the bringing, the bringing, the bringing, the bringing, the bringing, the bringing, the bringing, the bringing, the bringing, the bringing, the bringing, the bringing, the bringing, the bringing, the bringing, the bringing, the bringing, the bringing, the bringing, the bringing, the bringing, the bringing, the bringing, the bringing, the bringing, the bringing, the bringing, the bringing, the bringing, the bringing, the bringing, the bringing, the bringing, the bringing, the bringing, the bringing, the bringing, the bringing, the bringing, the bringing, the bringing, the bringing, the bringing, the bringing, the bringing, the bringing, the bringing, the bringing, the bringing, the bringing, the bringing, the bringing, the bringing, the bringing, the bringing, the bringing, the bringing, the bringing, the bringing, the bringing, the bringing, the bringing, the bringing, the bringing, the bringing, the bringing, the bringing, the bringing, the bringing, the bringing, the bringing,

Cabo, bathroom, bathroom, bathroom, bathroom, bathroom, bathroom, bathroom, bathroom, bathroom, bathroom, bathroom, bathroom, bathroom, bathroom, bathroom, bathroom, bathroom, bathroom, bathroom, 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

Into a reality.

Mind you, Paul. Mind you, Paul. Mind you, Paul. Mind you, Paul. Mind you, Paul. Mind you, Paul. Mind you, Paul. Mind you, Paul. Mind you, Paul. Mind you, Paul. Mind you, Paul. Mind you, Paul. Mind you, Paul. Mind you, Paul. Mind you, Paul. Mind you, Paul. Mind you, Paul. Mind you, Paul. Mind you, Paul. Mind you, Paul. Mind you, Paul. Mind you, Paul. Mind you, Paul. Mind you, Paul. Mind you, Paul. Mind you, Paul. Mind you, Paul. Mind you, Paul. Mind you, Paul. Mind you, Paul. Mind you, Paul. Mind you, Paul. Mind you, Paul. Mind you, Paul. Mind you, Paul. Mind you, Paul. Mind you, Paul. Mind you, Paul. Mind you, Paul. Mind you, Paul. Mind you, Paul. Mind you, Paul.

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1: In lots of messages, Tsunami, Helen, Tsunami, Helen, Tsunami, Helen, Tsunami, Helen, Tsunami, Helen, Tsunami, Helen, Tsunami, Helen, Tsunami, Helen, Tsunami, Helen, Tsunami, Helen, Tsunami, Helen, 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

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things, love and things, love and things, love and things, love and things, love and things, love and things, love and things, love and things, love and things, love and things, love and things, love and things, love and things, love and things, love and things, love and things, love and things, love and things, love and things, love and things, love and things, love and things, love and things, love and things, love and things, love and things, love and things, love and things, love and things, love and things, love and things, love and things, love and things, love and things, love and things, love and things, love and things, love and things, love and things, love and things, love and things, love and things, love and things, love and things, love and things, love and things, love 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love and things, love and things, love and things, love and things, love and things, love and things, love and things, love and things, love and things, love and things, love and things, love and 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

7 7 7 7 7 7 7 7 7 7 7 7 7 7 7 7 7 7 7 7 7 7 7 7 7 7 7 7 7 7 7 7 7 7 7 7 7 7 7 7 7 7 7 7 7 7 7 7 7 7 7 7 7 7 7 7 7 7 7 7 7 7 7 7 7 7 7 7 7 7 7 7 7 7 7 7 7 7 7 7 7 7 7 7 7 7 7 7 7 7 7 7 7 7 7 7 7 7 7 7 7 7 7 7 7 7 7 7 7 7 7 7 7 7 7 7 7 7 7 7 7 7 7 7 7 7 7 7 7 7 7 7 7 7 7 7 7 7 7 7 7 7 7 7 7 7 7 7 7 7 7 7 7 7 7 7 7 7 7 7 7 7 7 7 7 7 7 7 7 7 7 7 7 7 7 7 7 7 7 7 7 7 7 7 7 7 7 7 7

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rely on.

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1: give us a call.

along and see us hop along and see us along and see us keen and see us care plastic us care plastics care plastics care plastics care plastics plastics units units unit five unit five ear unit five 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

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out, you out, you out, you out, you out, you out, you out, you out, you out, you out, you out, you out, you out, you out, you out, you out, you out, you out, you out, you out, you out, you out, you out, you out, you out, you out, you out, you out, you out, you out, you out, you out, you out, you out, you out, you out, you out, you out, you out, you out, you out, you out, you out, you out, you out, you out, you out, you out, you out, you out, you out, you out, you out, you out, you out, you out, you out, you out, you out, you out, you out, you out, you out, you out, you out, you out, you out, you out, you out, you out, you out, you out, you out, you out, you out, you out, you out, you out, you out, you out, you out, you out, you out, you out, you out, you out, you out, you out, you out, you out, you out, you out, you out, you out, you out, you out, you out, you out, you out, you out, you out, you out, you out, you out,

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The radio star.

Fellow.
fellow British athlete, British athlete, British athlete, British athlete, British athlete, British athlete, British athlete, British athlete, British athlete, British athlete, British athlete, British athlete, British athlete, British athlete, British athlete, British athlete, British athlete, British athlete, British athlete, British athlete, British athlete, British athlete, British athlete, British athlete, British athlete, British athlete, British athlete, British athlete, British athlete, British athlete, British athlete, British athlete, British athlete, British athlete, British athlete, British athlete, British athlete, British athlete, British athlete, British athlete, British athlete, British athlete, British athlete, British athlete, British athlete, British athlete, British athlete, British athlete, British athlete, British athlete, British athlete, British athlete, British athlete, British athlete, British athlete, British athlete, British athlete, British athlete, British athlete, British athlete, British athlete, British athlete, British athlete, British athlete, British athlete, British athlete, British athlete, British athlete, British athlete, British athlete, British athlete, British athlete, British athlete, British athlete, British athlete,

0: Frankie Hess. I'm Frankie Hess. I'm Frankie Hess. I'm Frankie Hess. I'm Frankie Hess. I'm Sign. Sign.
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0: Instagram. 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
1: Have a look. Have a look on it. Have a look on Instagram. Have a look.

0: on Instagram,
1: Tell us what you do.
2: Representative for law and order.

Northumberland's High Sheriff last year, High Sheriff last year, and last year, and last year, and last year, and last year, and last year, and it was.

I suppose, but

0: Good morning, everyone.
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0: I am. It's a grand touch. It's a grand touch. 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

0: it's a bit difficult. 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Yeah, it's a bit difficult. It's a bit difficult to work.
1: Nearly crossed.

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1: I think we will.

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0: things,
1: Three days he was

0: She was Ochi,
1: But you mentioned the fire service, the fire service, some service, some service, some service, some service, some service, some service, some service, some service, some service, some service, some service, some service, some service, some service, some service, some service, some service, some service, some service, some service, some service, some service, some service, some service, some 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service, some service, some service, some service, some service, some service, some service, some service, some service, some service, some service, some service, some service, some service, some service, some service, some service, some service, some service, some service, some service, some service, some service, some service, some service, some service, some service, some service, some service, some service, some service, some service, some service, some service, some service, some service, some service, some service, some service, some service, some service, some service, some service, some service, some service, some service, some service, some service, some service, some service, some service, some service, some service, some service, some service, some service, some service, some service, some service, some service, some service, some service, some service, some service, some service, some service, some service, some service, some service, some service, some service, some service, some service, some service, some service, some service, some service, some service, some service, some service, some service, some service, some service

Now we're talking about the work of the High Sheriff of North.

Wonderful kill, wonderful kill, wonderful kill.

Karma.

0: What's the procedure?
1: Encourage, but also courage, but also courage, but also courage, but also courage, but also courage, but also courage, but also courage, but also courage, but also courage, but also courage, but also courage, but also courage, but also courage, but also courage, but also courage, but also courage, but also courage, but also courage, but also courage, but also courage, but also courage, but also courage, but also courage, but also courage, but also courage, but also courage, but also courage, but also courage, but also courage, but also courage, but also courage, but also courage, but also courage, but also courage, but also courage, but also courage, but also courage, but also courage, but also courage, but also courage, but also courage, but also courage, but also courage, but also courage, but also courage, but also courage, but also courage, but also courage, but also courage, but also courage, but also courage, but also courage, but also courage, but also courage, but also courage, but also courage, but also courage, but also courage, but also courage, but also courage, but also courage, but also courage, but also courage, but also courage, but also courage, but also courage, but also courage, but also courage, but also courage, but also courage, but also courage, but also courage, but also courage, but also courage, but also cour

She rode from
from mainland Europe to mainland South.

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1: Right, ladies and gentlemen, how many of you have joined the Instagram?

Bye bye.

Of what

The remainder of his US

You must have heard about the cough, heard about the cough, heard about the cough, heard about the cough, heard about the cough, heard about the cough, heard about the cough, heard about the cough, heard about the cough, heard about the cough, heard about the cough, heard about the cough, heard about the cough, heard about the cough, heard about the cough, heard about the cough, heard about the cough, heard about the cough, heard about the cough, heard about the cough, heard about the cough, heard about the cough, heard about the cough, heard about the cough, heard about the cough, heard about the cough, heard about the cough, heard about the cough, heard about the cough, heard about the cough, heard about the cough, heard about the cough, heard about the cough, heard about the cough, heard about the cough, heard about the cough, heard about the cough, heard about the cough, heard about the cough, heard about the cough, heard about the cough, heard about the cough, heard about the cough, heard about the cough, heard about the cough, heard about the cough, heard about the cough, heard about the cough, heard about the cough, heard about the cough, heard about the cough, heard about the cough, heard about the cough, heard about the

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Is coast, slightly cooler further north, and further north, and south.

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Run, or a night out with friends, out with friends, copper cars, will get cars, will get you cars, will get you there safely, comfortably, and right on time. That's 0 1 6 0 1 6 7 0 6 7 0 6 7 0 6 7 0 6 7 0 6 7 0 6 7 0 6 7 0 6 7 0 6 7 0 6 7 0 6 7 0 6 7 0 6 7 0 6 7 0 6 7 0 6 7 0 6 7 0 6 7 0 6 7 0 6 7 0 6 7 0 6 7 0 6 7 0 6 7 0 6 7 0 6 7 0 6 7 0 6 7 0 6 7 0 6 7 0 6 7 0 6 7 0 6 7 0 6 7 0 6 7 0 6 7 0 6 7 0 6 7 0 6 7 0 6 7 0 6 7 0 6 7 0 6 7 0 6 7 0 6 7 0 6 7 0 6 7 0 6 7 0 6 7 0 6 7 0 6 7 0 6 7 0 6 7 0 6 7 0 6 7 0 6 7 0 6 7 0 6 7 0 6 7 0 6 7 0 6 7 0

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1: 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Everyone feel old. 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Just

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0: No. No,
1: I love that video. When we put them, when we put them, when we put them, when we put them, when we put them, when we put them, when we put them, when we put them, when we put them, when we put them, when we put them, when we put them, when we put them, when we put them, when we put them, when we put them, when we put them, when we put them, when we put them, when we put them, when we put them, when we put them, when we put them, when we put them, when we put them, when we put them, when we put them, when we put them, when we put them, when we put them, when we put them, when we put them, when we put them, when we put them, when we put them, when we put them, when we put them, when we put them, when we put them, when we put them, when we put them, when we put them, when we put them, when we put them, when we put them, when we put them, when we put them, when we put them, when we put them, when we put them, when we put them, when we put them, when we put them, when we put them, when we put them, when we put them, when we put them, when we put them, when we put them, when we put them, when we put them, when we put them, when we put them, when we put them, when we put them, when we put them, when we put them, when we put them, when we put them, when we put them, when we put them, when we put them, when we put them, when we put them, when we put

A lot of friends.
so many friends, so many friends.

Two friends were made with these friends.

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What? What? What? What? What? What? What?

Has a story, doesn't it? Story, doesn't it? Oh, well, it just, oh, well, it just, oh, well, it just, actually, we've had a request from my

And just to confirm that

He's the kind of person who thinks he's the coolest person in the world, but he's like the dog, but he's like the dog, but he's like the dog, but he's like the dog, but he's like the dog, but he's like the dog, but he's like the dog, but he's like the dog, but he's like the dog, but he's like the dog, but he's like the dog, but he's like the dog, but he's like the dog, but he's like the dog, but he's like the dog, but he's like the dog, but he's like the dog, but he's like the dog, but he's like the dog, but he's like the dog, but he's like the dog, but he's like the dog, but he's like the dog, but he's like the dog, but he's like the dog, but he's like the dog, but he's like the dog, but he's like the dog, but he's like the dog, but he's like the dog, but he's like the dog, but he's like the dog, but he's like the dog, but he's like the dog, but he's like the dog, but he's like the dog, but he's like the dog, but he's like the dog, but he's like the dog, but he's like the dog, but he's like the dog, but he's like the dog, but he's like the dog, but he's like the dog, but he's like

He said noob.

Pool.

He's little,

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I was like, bad here. I was like, bad here. I was like, yeah. I was like, Alexander, man, Alexander, man, Alexander, man, Alexander, man, and nothing, and nothing.

Well, me friends with him, me friends with him, me friends with him, but on the same night, on the same night, on the same night, on the same night, on the same night, on the same night, on the same night, on the same night, on the same night, on the same night, on the same night, on the same night, on the same night, on the same night, on the same night, on the same night, on the same night, on the same night, on the same night, on the same night, on the same night, on the same night, on the same night, on the same night, on the same night, on the same night, on the same night, on the same night, on the same night, on the same night, on the same night, on the same night, on the same night, on the same night, on the same night, on the same night, on the same night, on the same night, on the same night, on the same night, on the same night, on the same night, on the same night, on the same night, on the same night, on the same night, on the same night, on the same night, on the same night, on the same night, on the same night, on the same night, on the same night, on the same night, on the same night, on the same night, on the same night, on the same night, on the same night, on the same night, on the same night, on the same night, on the same night, on the same night, on the same night, on the same night, on the same night, on the same night, on the same night, on the same night, on the same night, on

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0: because we started, because we started, we started, we started, we played, we playing doubles, we playing doubles, we playing doubles with playing doubles with fair, doubles with fair, doubles with fair, with fair, and all these people just kept coming over, making friends with them.
1: We made friends with this.

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Ever seen the rain? Have you seen the rain? Have you seen the rain? Have you seen the rain? Have you seen the rain? Have you seen the rain? Have you seen the rain? Have you seen the rain? Have you seen the rain? Have you seen the rain? Have you seen the rain? Have you seen the rain? Have you seen the rain? Have you seen the rain? Have you seen the rain? Have you seen the rain? Have you seen the rain? Have you seen the rain? Have you seen the rain? Have you seen the rain? Have you seen the rain? Have you seen the rain? Have you seen the rain? Have you seen the rain? Have you seen the rain? Have you seen the rain? Have you seen the rain? Have you seen the rain? Have you seen the rain? Have you seen the rain? Have you seen the rain? Have you seen the rain? Have you seen the rain? Have you seen the rain? Have you seen the rain? Have you seen the rain? Have you seen the rain? Have you seen the rain? Have you seen the rain? Have you seen the rain? Have you seen the rain? Have you seen the rain?

Here for you, when you need us.

0: No, but was it not on? But was it not on during? Was it not on during? Not on during? On during? On during? During?
1: The rock.

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1: yeah.
0: English,
1: yeah.
0: And then,
1: yeah.
0: And then, yeah. And then, yeah. And then, the next, yeah. And then, the next day, the next day, the next day,
2: Good.

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1: And welcome to the Midmorning Show. 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

Do we fall out? Do we fall out? Do we fall out? We fall out. Take all out. Take a roof out. Take a roof off. Take a roof on fire. Take a roof on fire. Take a roof on fire. Roof on fire. On fire. Nah, nah, baby. Nah, baby, give.

0: Just a kiss system. Just a kiss system. No kiss system. No system. No system. No.
1: You just
0: know.
1: You just know.
2: I'll be with you.

Water and mama, which is why I keep, which is why I keep.

0: up to the neck, up to the neck, up to the top, up to the top, up to the top, and to the top, and then I top, and then I, and then I, and then I
1: Actually, we'll speak after.

Just in case.

them like this, could both them like this, and both them like this, to make them like this, to make them like this, to make them go, to make them go, to make them go, to them go, ask what, I'm doing a bit of a, I'm doing a bit of a, I'm doing a bit of a, I think a bit of a, I think a bit of a, I think a bit of a, I think a bit of a, I think a bit of a, I think a bit of a, I think a bit of a, I think a bit of a, I think a bit of a, I think a bit of a, I think a bit of a, I think a bit of a, I think a bit of a, I think a bit of a, I think a bit of a, I think a bit of a, I think a bit of a, I think a bit of a, I think a bit of a, I think a bit of a, I think a bit of a, I think a bit of a, I think a bit of a, I think a bit of a, I think a bit of a, I think a bit of a, I think a bit of a, I think a bit of a, I think a bit of a, I think a bit of a, I think a bit of a, I think a bit of a, I think a bit of a, I think a bit of a, I think a bit of a, I think a bit of a, I think a bit of a, I think a bit of a, I think a bit of a, I think a bit of a, I think a bit of a, I think a bit of a, I think a bit of a, I think a bit of a

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0: and Jess is a boy. And Jess is a boy. And Jess is a boy. Is a boy. From a boy. From a boy. From a boy.
1: I love her. I love her. I love her. I love her. I love her. I love her. I love her. I love her. I love her. I love her. I love her. I love her. I love her. I love her. I love her. I love her. I love her. I love her. I love her. I love her. I love her. I love her. I love her. I love her. I love her. I love her. I love her. I love her. I love her. I love her. I love her. I love her. I love her. I love her. I love her. I love her. I love her. I love her. I love her. I love her. I love her. I love her. I love her. I love her. I love her. I love her. I love her. I love her. I love her. I love her. I love her. I love her. I love her. I love her. I love her. I love her. I love her. I love her. I love her. I love her. I love her. I love her. I love her. I love her. I love her. I love her. I love her. I love her. I love her. I love her. I love her. I love her. I love her. I love her. I love her. I love her. I love her. I love her. I love her. I love her. I love her. I love her. I love her. I love her. I love her. I love her. I love her. I love her. I love her. I love her. I love her. I love her. I love her. I love her. I love

Yeah, she.

Bye.

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Are you local? Are your locals? Your locals? Local? Certificals?

0: solar eclipse, the solar eclipse, the solar eclipse, the solar eclipse, that's going to eclipse, that's going to happen, that's going to happen, that's going to happen,
1: yes,
0: that's going to happen,
1: yes, and it, yes, and it, yes, and it, and you know, and you know, and you know what, and you know what that, and you know what that, and you know what that actually, you know what that actually makes me, what that actually makes me laugh, actually makes me laugh, actually makes me laugh, makes me laugh, because we laugh, because what, because one more night. One more night, one more night, one more night, right, one night, right, night, right, makes us right, makes us think right, makes us think of me, makes us think of water, makes us think of water, hell, think of water, hell, sh- of water, hell, the show, water, hell, the show, water, hell, the show, hell, the show, and show, and show, and Keith, and Keith, and Keith, and Keith, Keith, Keith, as a guy, in the show. In the show cookie, in the show cookie,
0: so
1: cookie,
0: so cookie, so cookie, so cookie, so cookie, so cookie, so cookie, from one tree hill, from one tree hill, from one tree hill, is one tree hill, is one tree hill, is one tree hill, is one tree hill, is one tree hill, is one tree
1: hill, yeah, what's
0: in,
1: yeah, what's in, yeah, what's in, yeah, what's in, yeah, what's in, yeah, what's in, yeah, what's in, yeah, what's in, yeah, what's in, yeah, what's in, yeah, what's in, yeah, what's in, yeah, what's in, yeah, what's in, yeah, what's in, yeah, what's in, yeah, what's in,
0: yeah, what's
1: in, yeah,
0: what's in,
1: I was like, oh, it's just a cute little, like, cute little, like, cute little, like, cute little, like, cute little, like, cute little, like, cute little, like, cute little, like, cute little, like, cute little, like, cute little, like, cute little, like, cute little, like, cute little, like, cute little, like, cute little, like, cute little, like, cute little, like, cute little, like, cute little, like, cute little, like, cute little, like, cute little, like, cute little, like, cute little, like, cute little, like, cute little, like, cute little, like, cute little, like, cute little, like, cute little, like, cute little, like, cute little, like, cute little, like, cute little, like, cute little, like, cute little, like, cute little, like, cute little, like, cute little, like, cute little, like, cute little, like, cute little, like, cute little, like, cute little, like, cute little, like, cute little, like, cute little, like, cute little, like, cute little, like, cute little, 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

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Muhammad, Muhammad, Muhammad, Muhammad, Muhammad, Muhammad, Muhammad, Muhammad, Muhammad, Muhammad, Muhammad, Muhammad, Muhammad, Muhammad, Muhammad, Muhammad, Muhammad, Muhammad, Muhammad, Muhammad, Muhammad, Muhammad, Muhammad,

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0: town, cost town, frost town, from a town, from a town, from a town, from a town, cost, town, cost, town, cost, and cost, and cost,
1: We thought it was just gonna be like a regular car, pick them up, right? But that was like a couple of

We'd be home drawn and quiet.

It was like,

4 4 7 4 4 7 4 4 7 4 7 1 7 1 7 1 2 1 2 2 1 2 2 1 2 2 8 2 2 8 2 8 2 8 2 8 2 8 2 8 2 8 2 8 2 8 2 8 2 8 2 8 2 8 2 8 2 8 2 8 2 8 2 8 2 8 2 8 2 8 2 8 2 8 2 8 2 8 2 8 2 8 2 8 2 8 2 8 2 8 2 8 2 8 2 8 2 8 2 8 2 8 2 8 2 8 2 8 2 8 2 8 2 8 2 8 2 8 2 8 2 8 2 8 2 8 2 8 2 8 2 8 2 8 2 8 2 8 2 8 2 8 2 8 2 8 2 8 2 8 2 8 2 8 2 8 2 8 2 8 2 8 2 8 2 8 2 8 2 8 2 8 2 8 2 8 2 8 2 8 2 8 2 8 2 8 2 8 2

community, community, community, together, together, together, together, together, together, together, together, together, together, together, together, together, together, together, together, together, together, together, together, together, together, together, together, together, together, together, together, together, together, together, together, together, together, together, together, together, together, together, together, together, together, together, together, together, together, together, together, together, together, together, together, together, together, together, together, together, together, together, together, together, together, together, together, together, together, together, together, together, together, together, together, together, together, together, together, together, together, together, together, together, together, together, together, together, together, together, together, together, together, together, together, together, together, together, together, together, together, together, together, together, together, together, together, together, together, together, together, together, together, together, together, together, together, together, together, together, together, together, together, together, together, together, together, together, together, together, together, together, together, together, together, together, together, together, together, together, together, together, together, together, together, together, together, together, together, together, together, together, together, together, together, together, together, together, together, together, together, together, together, together, together, together, together, together, together, together, together, together, together, together, together, together, together, together, together, together, together, together, together, together, together, together, together, together, together, together, together, together, together, together, together, together, together, together, together, together, together,

Countryside convenience, convenience, convenience, convenience, convenience, convenience, from thoughtfully planned, planned interior, planned interior, planned interior.

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0: Hello.
1: 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know, have a little, I don't know, have a little, I don't know, have a little, I don't know, have a little, I don't know, have a little, I don't know, have a little, I don't know, have a little, I 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I don't know, have a little, I don't know, have a little, I don't know, have a little, I don't know, have a little, I don't know, have a little, I don't know, have a little, I don't know, have a 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

0: 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Save the life of it. Save the life of it. Save the life of it. Save the life of it. 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
1: She's gonna go. She's gonna go. 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She's gonna go. She's gonna go. Turn down my go. 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
0: Have some toast with your course.
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Radio.

Now breaks of rain in breaks of rain in the mix of rain in the north of rain in the northwest rain in the northwest but in the northwest but elsewhere but elsewhere west but elsewhere dry elsewhere dry bright dry bright early bright and white and warm and warm and warm particularly warm particularly so particularly so particularly so in the west so in the west so in the west and so in the west and south in the west and southwest and southwest and southwest highest southwest highest southwest highest today west highest today

0: on heaven's king on heaven's king on heaven's door on heaven's door heaven's door store door so that is coming so that is coming about is coming up fear coming up fear and coming up fear and I'm gonna fear and I'm gonna fear and I'm gonna fall and I'm gonna follow I'm gonna follow that no follow that with all of that with that with the little with the little biz
1: another request.

0: today, eh?
1: You know the full
0: sitting on the full circle from the full circle from full circle from full circle from project food project food project meal project meal thought project meal thought project meal thought butter meal thought butter thought butter on butter then butter then I'm then I'm then I'm then I'm sure I'm sure do sure do sure do it sure do it be the do it be delivered be delight be delight be delight if delight it with light it with yeah it with your help it with your help with your help your help help help so it is no time for my something new something new something new something new something new something new something new something new something new something new something new something new something new something new something new something new something new something new something new something new something new something new something new something new something new something new something new something new something new something new something new something new something new something new something new something new something new something new something new something new something new something new something new something new something new something new something new something new something new something new something new something new something new something new something new something new something new something new something new something new something new something new something new something new something new something new something new something new something new something new something new something new something new something new something new something new something new something new something new something new something new something new something new something new something new something new something new something new something new something new something new something new something new something new something new something new something new something new something new something new something new something new something new something new something new something new something new something new something new something new something new something new something new something new something new something new something new something new something new something new something new something new something new something new something new something new something new something new something new something new something new something new something new something new something new something new something new something new something new something new something new something new something new something new something new something new something new something new something new something new something new something new something new something new something new something new something new something new something new something new something new something new something new something new something new something new something new something new something new something new something new something new something new something new something new something new something new something new something new something new something new something new something new something new something new something new something new something new something

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1: Do you look after? Do you look after? 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Look after someone? 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We know that many carers find it difficult to ask for help.
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Clouds with clouds without clouds without breaks of without breaks of rain in the breaks of rain in the north breaks of rain in the north west but the northwest but elsewhere west but elsewhere dry but elsewhere dry but elsewhere dry but elsewhere dry but elsewhere dry but elsewhere dry but elsewhere dry but elsewhere dry but elsewhere dry but elsewhere dry but elsewhere dry but elsewhere dry but elsewhere dry but elsewhere dry but elsewhere dry but elsewhere dry but elsewhere dry but elsewhere dry but elsewhere dry but elsewhere dry but elsewhere dry but elsewhere dry but elsewhere dry but elsewhere dry but elsewhere dry but elsewhere dry but elsewhere dry but elsewhere dry but elsewhere dry but elsewhere dry but elsewhere dry but elsewhere dry but elsewhere dry but elsewhere dry but elsewhere dry but elsewhere dry but elsewhere dry but elsewhere dry but elsewhere dry but elsewhere dry but

Murdering two women. Another woman. Next, the sun will be obscured by the moon. Incredible set of coincidences, for everything to line up in exactly.

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fair gold, fair gold, fair gold, fair gold, fair gold, fair gold, fair gold, fair gold, fair gold, fair gold, fair gold, fair gold, fair gold, fair gold, fair gold, fair gold, fair gold, fair gold, fair gold, fair gold, fair gold, fair gold, fair gold, fair gold, fair gold, fair gold, fair gold, fair gold, fair gold, fair gold, fair gold, fair gold, fair gold, fair gold, fair gold, fair gold, fair gold, fair gold, fair gold, fair gold, fair gold, fair gold, fair gold, fair gold, fair gold, fair gold, fair gold, fair gold, fair gold, fair gold, fair gold, fair gold, fair gold, fair gold, fair gold, fair gold, fair gold, fair gold, fair gold, fair gold, fair gold, fair gold, fair gold, fair gold, fair gold, fair gold, fair gold, fair gold, fair gold, fair gold, fair gold, fair gold, fair gold, fair gold, fair gold, fair g

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Because the. Because if. Because if you. Because if you were. Because if you were miss. If you were miss. You were miss. Old, were missold, missold, whistled, weak old, weak and held, weak and help, weak and help, weak and help, can help, te help, text, text, text, just text, justice, justice, justice, justice, to set this, to seven, to seven, eight, to seven, eight, to seven, eight, nine, seven, eight, nine, seven, eight, nine, hundred, eight, nine, hundred, nine, hundred, nine, hundred, hundred, feasred, feasible, feasible, feasible, feasible, feasible. Plot.

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Summer, with Summer, with Summer, with Summer, with Summer, with Summer, with Summer, with Summer, with Summer, with Summer, with Summer, with Summer, with Summer, with Summer, with Summer, with Summer, with Summer, with Summer, with Summer, with Summer, with Summer, with Summer, with Summer, with Summer, with Summer, with Summer, with Summer, with Summer, with Summer, with Summer, with Summer, with Summer, with Summer, with Summer, with Summer, with Summer, with Summer, with Summer, with Summer, with Summer, with Summer, with Summer, with Summer, with Summer, with Summer, with Summer, with Summer, with Summer, with Summer, with Summer, with Summer, with Summer, with Summer, with Summer, with Summer, with Summer, with Summer, with Summer, with Summer

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comment, keep them coming, please, them coming, please, coming, please, and please, please, please. Kiss me, kiss me, kiss me, call, kiss me, call, with me, call, with deal, with days, with days, days, days, and then, and then, and then a bit of, and then a bit of you, then a bit of you, then a bit of you, before you, before D, before D, with 40, with red, red, red, red, red, red, red, red, red, red, red, red, red, red, red, red, red, red, red, red, red, red, red, red, red, red, red, red, red, 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

Thanks for the requests. Keep them.

Here comes the sun, here comes the sun, here comes the sun, here comes the sun, here comes the sun, here comes the sun, here comes the sun, here comes the sun, here comes the sun, here comes the sun, here comes the sun, here comes the sun, here comes the sun, here comes the sun, here comes the sun, here comes the sun, here comes the sun, here comes the sun, here comes the sun, here comes the sun, here comes the sun, here comes the sun, here comes the sun, here comes the sun, here comes the sun, here comes the sun, here comes the sun, here comes the sun, here comes the sun, here comes the sun, here comes the sun, here comes the sun, here comes the sun, here comes the sun, here comes the sun, here comes the sun, here comes the sun, here comes the sun, here comes the sun, here comes the sun, here comes the sun, here comes the sun, here comes the sun, here comes the sun, here comes the sun, here comes the sun, here comes the sun, here comes the sun, here comes the sun, here comes the sun, here comes the sun, here comes the sun, here comes the sun, here comes the sun

The last one, the last one, the last one, the last one, the last one, the last one, the last one, the last one, the last one, the last one, the last one, the last one, the last one, the last one, the last one, the last one, the last one, the last one, the last one, the last one, the last one, the last one, the last one, the last one, the last one, the last one, the last one, the last one, the last one, the last one, the last one, the last one, the last one, the last one, the last one, the last one, the last one, the last one, the last one, the last one, the last one, the last one, the last one, the last one, the last one, the last one, the last one, the last one, the last one, the last one, the last one, the last one, the last one, the last one, the last one, the last one, the last one, the last one, the last one, the last one, the last one, the last one, the last one, the last one, the last one, the last one, the last one, the last one, the last one, the last one, the last one, the last one, the last one, the last one, the last one, the last one, the last one, the last one, the last one, the last one, the last one, the last one, the last one, the last one, the last one, the last one, the last one, the last one, the last one, the last one, the last one, the last one, the last one, the last one, the last

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Staying alive.

So that was Don McLean, Don McLean, Don McLean, Don McLean, Don McLean, with Dean.

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1: Ring, cow, cool, cow, cool, cow, cool, cow, cool, cow, cool, cow, cool, cow, cool, cow, cool, cow, cool, cow, cool, cow, cool, cow, cool, cow, cool, cow, cool, cow, cool, cow, cool, cow, cool, cow, 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

So it's almost time for me to leave.

Bringing colour and your community, your community.

0: the commons of Valencia, commons of Valencia, commons of Valencia, trees of Valencia, tree, Valencia, tree, yellow, tree, yellow, a tree, yellow, in yellow, in March, yellow, in March 20, in March 2020, March 2025, 2025, and 25, and 25, and mother of five, and mother of four, and mother of four, and mother of four, Cheryl, mother of four, Cheryl, will four, Cheryl Wilkins, Cheryl Wilkins, in Cheryl Wilkins, in or Wilkins, in Wilkins, in August, in August, that in August, that year, August, that year, August, that year, that year, that year.
1: Deutsch.

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1: 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fair text fair text fair text fair text fair text fair text fair text fair text fair text fair text fair text fair text fair text fair text fair text fair text fair text fair text fair text fair text fair text fair text fair text fair text fair text fair text fair text fair text fair text fair text fair text fair text fair text fair text fair text fair text fair text fair text fair text fair text 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

A man who murdered a man who murdered a man who murdered two women and murdered two women and six women and sexually assaulted a thirty assaulted a third assaulted a third has been to the third has been jailed has been jailed for the rest has been jailed for the rest of his life for life 40 year old Simon Levi Simon Levi Simon Levi Simon Levi killed Levi killed grandmother killed grandmother killed grandmother Carmen grandmother Carmen's and mother Carmen's

Dry evening, lows of 15 degrees Celsius.

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0: 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So I can have an autograph. Have an autograph. 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
1: Because you're like, because you're like, because you're like, because you're like, because you're like, because you're like, because you're like, because you're like, because you're like, because you're like, because you're like, because you're like, because you're like, because you're like, because you're like, because you're like, because you're like, because you're like, because you're like, because you're like, because you're like, because you're like, because you're like, because you're like, because you're like, because you're like, because you're like, because you're like, because you're like, because you're like, because you're like, because you're like, because you're like, because you're like, because you're like, because you're like, because you're like, because you're like, because you're like, because you're like, because you're like, because you're like, because you're like, because you're like, because you're like, because you're like, because you're like, because you're like, because you're like, because you're like, because you're like, because you're like, because you're like, because you're like, because you're like, because you're like, because you're like, because you're like, because you're like, because you're like, because you're like, because you're like, because you're like, because you're like, because you're like, because you're like, because you're like, because you're like, because you're like, because you're like, because you're like, because you're like, because you're like, because you're like, because you're like, because you

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You have to wait and for the wait and for the last couple of seconds of that song, because it's absolutely amazing. Hello, good afternoon, this is Sheena, on course radio, drive time, 106.6, 106.6, 106.6, 106.6, 106.6, 106.6, 106.6, 106.6, 106.6, 106.6, 106.6, 106.6, 106.6, 106.6, 106.6, 106.6, 106.6, 106.6, 106.6, 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

Are you interested in non-interested?

Jerry Berry.

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1: I heard this the other day.

I can do that. Call that. Call that. Call that. Call that. Call that. Call that. Call that. Call that. Call that. Call that. Call that. Call that. Call that. Call that. Call that. Call that. Call that. Call that. Call that. Call that. Call that. Call that. Call that. Call that. Call that. Call that. Call that. Call that. Call that. Call that. Call that. Call that. Call that. Call that. Call that. Call that. Call that. Call that. Call that. Call that. Call that. Call that. Call that. Call that. Call that. Call that. Call that. Call that. Call that. Call that. Call that. Call that. Call that. Call that. Call that. Call that. Call that. Call that. Call that. Call that. Call that. Call that. Call that. Call that. Call that. Call that. Call that. Call that. Call that. Call that. Call that. Call that. Call that. Call that. Call that. Call that. Call that. Call that. Call that. Call that. Call that. Call that. Call that. Call that. Call that. Call that. Call that. Call that. Call that. Call that. Call that. Call that. Call that.

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There's a bit activity and all the approaches, but approaches, but touches, but touches, but touches, but touches, but touches, but touches, but touches, but touches, but touches, but touches, but touches, but touches, but touches, but touches, but touches, but touches, but touches, but touches, but touches, but touches, but touches, but touches, but touches, but touches, but touches, but touches, but touches, but touches, but touches, but touches, but touches, but touches, but touches, but touches, but touches, but touches, but touches, but touches, but touches, but touches, but touches, but touches, but touches, but touches, but touches, but touches, but touches, but touches, but touches, but touches, but touches, but touches, but touches, but touches, but touches, but touches, but touches, but touches, but touches, but touches, but touches, but touches, but touches, but touches, but touches, but touches, but touches, but touches, but touches, but touches, but touches, but touches, but touches, but touches, but touches, but touches, but touches, but touches, but touches, but touches, but touches, but touches, but touches, but touches, but touches, but touches, but touches, but touches, but touches, but touches

And we will keep.

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1: You've got to be good. You've got to be good. You've got to be good. You've got to be good. To good.

Easy on the eyes, on the eyes, on the eyes, on the eyes, on the eyes, on the eyes, on the eyes, on the eyes, on the eyes, on the eyes, on the eyes, on the eyes, on the eyes, on the eyes, on the eyes, on the eyes, on the eyes, on the eyes, on the eyes, on the eyes, on the eyes, on the eyes, on the eyes, on the eyes, on the eyes, on the eyes, on the eyes, on the eyes, on the eyes, on the eyes, on the eyes, on the eyes, on the eyes, on the eyes, on the eyes, on the eyes, on the eyes, on the eyes, on the eyes, on the eyes, on the eyes, on the eyes, on the eyes, on the eyes, on the eyes, on the eyes, on the eyes, on the eyes, on the eyes, on the eyes, on the eyes, on the eyes, on the eyes, on the eyes, on the eyes, on the eyes, on the eyes, on the eyes, on the eyes, on the eyes, on the eyes, on the eyes, on the e

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And the stories of her, they will tell, they will tell, they will tell, they will tell, they will tell, they will tell, they will tell, they will tell, they will tell, they will tell, they will tell, they will tell, they will tell, they will tell, they will tell, they will tell, they will tell, they will tell, they will tell, they will tell, they will tell, they will tell, they will tell, they will tell, they will tell, they will tell, they will tell, they will tell, they will tell, they will tell, they will tell, they will tell, they will tell, they will tell, they will tell, they will tell, they will tell, they will tell, they will tell, they will tell, they will tell, they will tell, they will tell, they will tell, they will tell, they will tell, they will tell, they will tell, they will tell, they will tell, they will tell, they will tell, they will tell, they will tell, they will tell, they will tell, they will tell, they will tell, they will tell, they will tell, they will tell, they will tell, they will tell, they will tell, they will tell, they will tell, they will tell, they will tell, they will tell, they will tell, they will tell, they will tell, they will tell, they will tell, they

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0: timey, pot timer, pot timer, pot timer, timer, timer.
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0: Clambrimans, Clambrimans in the north, Clambrimans in the northwest, Clambrimans in the northwest, with some patchy rain, lows of 15 degrees Celsius.
1: 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106.106.106.106.106.106.106.106.106.106.106.106.106.106.106.106.106.106.106.106.106.106.106.106.106.106.106.106.106.106.106.106.106.106.106.106.106.106.106.106.106.106.106.106.106.106.106.106.106.106.106.106.106.106.106.106.106.106.106.

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Leaving the air, leaving the air, leaving the air, leaving the air, leaving the air, leaving the air, leaving the air, leaving the air, leaving the air, leaving the air, leaving the air, leaving the air, leaving the air, leaving the air, leaving the air, leaving the air, leaving the air, leaving the air, leaving the air, leaving the air, leaving the air, leaving the air, leaving the air, leaving the air, leaving the air, leaving the air, leaving the air, leaving the air, leaving the air, leaving the air, leaving the air, leaving the air, leaving the air, leaving the air, leaving the air, leaving the air, leaving the air, leaving the air, leaving the air, leaving the air, leaving the air, leaving the air, leaving the air, leaving the air, leaving the air, leaving the air, leaving the air, leaving the air, leaving the air, leaving the air, leaving the air, leaving the air, leaving the air, leaving the air, leaving the air, leaving the air, leaving the air, leaving the air, leaving the air, leaving the air, leaving the air, leaving the air, leaving the air

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0: Rockwell, Sam Rockwell, Cram Rockwell, of course, Rockwell, of course, all of course, of course, of course,
1: But it is one of the best. It is one of the best. It is one of the best.

villains, one of the best villains, the best villains, I best villains, I gallums, I garrulums, I guarantee, I guarantee, guarantee, guarantee, guarantee, let's have some mod, let's have some mod, let's have some mod, let's have some mod, let's have some mod, let's have some mod, let's have some mod, let's have some mod, let's have some mod, let's have some mod, let's have some mod, let's have some mod, let's have some mod, let's have some mod, let's have some mod, let's have some mod, let's have some mod, let's have some mod, let's have some mod, let's have some mod, let's have some mod, let's have some mod, let's have some mod, let's have some mod, let's have some mod, let's have some mod, let's have some mod, let's have some mod, let's have some mod, let's have some mod, let's have some mod, let's have some mod, let's have some mod, let's have some mod, let's have some mod, let's have some mod, let's have some mod, let's have some mod, let's have some mod, let's have some mod, let's have some mod, let's have some mod, let's have some mod, let's have some mod, let's have some mod, let's have some mod, let's have some mod, let's have some mod, let's have some mod, let's have some mod, let's have some mod, let's have some mod, let's have some mod, let's have some mod, let's have some mod
If you have seen it, say it.

0: It's kind of addictive, isn't it?
1: It's funky, isn't it? It's funky, isn't it? It's funky, isn't it? It's funky, isn't it? 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It's funky, isn't it? 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It's funky, isn't it? 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It's funky, isn't it? It's funky, isn't it? It's funky, isn't it? It's funky, isn't it? It's funky, isn't it? It's funky, isn't it? It's funky, isn't it? It's funky, isn't it? It's funky, isn't it? It's funky, isn't it? It's funky, isn't it? It's funky, isn't it? It's funky, isn't it? It's funky, isn't it? It's funky, isn't it? It's funky, isn't it? It's funky, isn't
0: It's okay. It's okay.

Thank you.

Are you looking to update your title, bathroom, calf room, cabroom, bathroom, bathrooms, have a bathrooms, have a bathrooms, have a bathrooms, have a bathrooms, have a bathrooms, have a bathrooms, have a bathrooms, have a bathrooms, have a bathrooms, have a bathrooms, have a bathrooms, have a bathrooms, have a bathrooms, have a bathrooms, have a bathrooms, have a bathrooms, have a bathrooms, have a bathrooms, have a bathrooms, have a bathrooms, have a bathrooms, have a bathrooms, have a bathrooms, have a bathrooms, have a bathrooms, have a bathrooms, have a bathrooms, have a bathrooms, have a bathrooms, have a bathrooms, have a bathrooms, have a bathrooms, have a bathrooms, have a bathrooms, have a bathrooms, have a bathrooms, have a bathrooms, have a bathrooms, have a bathrooms, have a bathrooms, have a bathrooms, have a bathrooms, have a bathrooms

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1: He'll be looking after you, looking after you, looking after you, looking after you, looking after you, looking after you, looking after you, looking after you, looking after you, looking after you, looking after you, looking after you, looking after you, looking after you, looking after you, looking after you, looking after you, looking after you, looking after you, looking after you, looking after you, looking after you, looking after you, looking after you, looking after you, looking after you, looking after you, looking after you, looking after you, looking after you, looking after you, looking after you, looking after you, looking after you, looking after you, looking after you, looking after you, looking after you, looking after you, looking after you, looking after you, looking after you, looking after you, looking after you, looking after you, looking after you, looking after you, looking after you, looking after you, looking after you, looking after you, looking after you, looking after you, looking after you, looking after you, looking after you, looking after you, looking after you, looking after you, looking after you, looking after you, looking after you, looking after you, looking after you, looking after you, looking after you, looking after you, looking after you, looking after you, looking after you, looking after you, looking after you, looking after you, looking after you, looking after you

You just
You just know about. You just know about. You just know about. You just know about.

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1: Two five two five two five two five two five two five two five two five two five two five two five two five two five two five two five two five two five two five two five two five two five two five 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two five two five two five two five two five two five two five two five two five two five two five two five two five two five two five two five two five two five two five two five two five two five two five two five two five two five two five two five two five two five two five two five two five two five two five two five two five two five two five two five two five two five two five two five two five two five two five two five two five two five two five two five two five two five two five two five two five two five two five two five two five two five two five two five two five two five two five two five two five two five two five two five two five two five two five two five two five two five two five two five two five two five two five two five two five two five two five two five two five two five two five two five two five two five two five two five two five two five two five two five two five two five two five two five two five two five two five two five two five two five two five two five two five two five two five two five two five two five two five two five two five two five two five two five two five two five two five two five two five two five two five two five two five two five two five two five two five two five two five two five two five two five two five two five two

After you look after you look after some look after someone after someone after someone who is someone who is living one who is living with who is living with them living with demanding with dementia with dementia dementia dementia dementia. As time has passed, he's passed. You are not alone. Northumberland has a support network of organizations, that can provide practical support.

crashing, crashing, crashing, dashing, bouncing, down to earth.

from Interpol, from Interpol, from Interpol, from Interpol, from Interpol, from Interpol, from Interpol, from Interpol, from Interpol, from Interpol, from Interpol, from Interpol, from Interpol, from Interpol, from Interpol, from Interpol, from Interpol, from Interpol, from Interpol, from Interpol, from Interpol, from Interpol, from Interpol, from Interpol, from Interpol, from Interpol, from Interpol, from Interpol, from Interpol, from Interpol, from Interpol, from Interpol, from Interpol, from Interpol, from Interpol, from Interpol, from Interpol, from Interpol, from Interpol, from Interpol, from Interpol, from Interpol, from Interpol, from Interpol, from Interpol, from Interpol, from Interpol, from Interpol, from Interpol, from Interpol, from Interpol, from Interpol, from Interpol, from Interpol, from Interpol, from Interpol, from Interpol, from Interpol, from Interpol, from Interpol, from Interpol, from Interpol, from Interpol, from Interpol, from Interpol,

Claiming to be from Interpol.

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fair gold, fair gold, fair gold, fair gold, fair gold, fair gold, fair gold, fair gold, fair gold, fair gold, fair gold, fair gold, fair gold, fair gold, fair gold, fair gold, fair gold, fair gold, 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

0: 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Are you all doing? Are you all doing? Are you all set? Are you all set up? All set up. All set up. Set up. Set up. Up.
1: Whatever you're doing tonight, you're gonna love the music. But don't forget to go outside. Before that all kicks off, 20 past 6, 20 past 6, 20 past 6, ish, past 6, ish, 6.

Okay, people, let's get the show started.

Let's do this. Let's do this, people. Let's do this, people. Do this, people. Do this.

Oh yeah. Oh yes. Oh yes it is. Oh yes it is. Oh yes it is. Yes it is. Yes it is. Hello is. Hello is. Hello every. Hello everybody. Hello everybody. Hello everybody. Everybody. Body. Be. Well. Welcome. Welcome back. Welcome back. Welcome back. Welcome back. Hack. How. How are. How are you? How are you? How are you? Are you? Are you? I missed you. I missed you. I missed you. I missed you. Have you missed you? Have you missed you? Have you missed me? Have you missed me? Have you missed me? Yes, you missed me. Yes, you missed me. Yes, me. Yes. Yes. How are you doing? How are you doing? How are you doing? How are you doing?

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sympathies, and I felt the need to get up and shake your butt. I can only apologize for that. I've seen your request, Alan. I will request. I will ask. I will ask. I will ask. I will ask. I will ask. I will ask. I will ask. I will ask. I will ask. I will ask. I will ask. I will ask. I will ask. I will ask. I will ask. I will ask. I will ask. I will ask. I will ask. I will ask. I will ask. I will ask. I will ask. I will ask. I will ask. I will ask. I will ask. I will ask. I will ask. I will ask. I will ask. I will ask. I will ask. I will ask. I will ask. I will ask. I will ask. I will ask. I will ask. I will ask. I will ask. I will ask. I will ask. I will ask. I will ask. I will ask. I will ask. I will ask. I will ask. I will ask. I will ask. I will ask. I will ask. I will ask. I will ask. I will ask. I will ask. I will ask. I will ask. I will ask. I will ask. I will ask. I will ask. I will ask. I will ask. I will ask. I will ask. I will ask. I will ask. I will ask. I will ask. I will ask. I will ask. I will ask. I will ask. I will ask.

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1: 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So smart meters could help.
2: 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go, go, go, go, go, go, go, go, go, go, go, go, go, go, go, go, go, go, go, go, go, go, go, go, go, go, go, go, go, go, go, go, go, go, go, go, go, go, go, go, go, go, go, go, go, go, go, go, go, go, go, go, go, go, go, go, go, go, go, go, go, go, go, go, go, go, go, go, go, go, go, go, go, go, go, go, go, go, go, go, go, go, go, go, go, go, go, go, go, go, go, go, go, go, go, go, go, go, go, go, go, go, go, go, go, go, go, go, go, go, go, go, go, go, go, go, go, go, go, go, go, go, go, go, go, go, go, go, go, go, go, go, go, go, go, go, go, go,

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Now.

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It does me. It does me. It does me. It does me. It does me. It does me. It does me. It does me. It does me. It does me. It does me. It does me. It does me. It does me. It does me. It does me. It does me. It does me. It does me. It does me. It does me. It does me. It does me. It does me. It does me. It does me. It does me. It does me. It does me. It does me. It does me. It does me. It does me. It does me. It does me. It does me. It does me. It does me. It does me. It does me. It does me. It does me. It does me. It does me. It does me. It does me. It does me. It does me. It does me. It does me. It does me. It does me. It does me. It does me. It does me. It does me. It does me. It does me. It does me. It does me. It does me. It does me. It does me. It does me. It does me. It does me. It does me. It does me. It does me. It does me. It does me. It does me. It does me. It does me. It does me. It does me. It does me. It does me. It does me. It does me. It does me. It does me. It does me. It does me. It does me. It does me. It does me. It does me. It does me. It does me. It does me. It does me. It does

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tracking, we're tracking, we're tracking, we're tracking, we're tracking, we're tracking, we're tracking, we're tracking, we're tracking, we're tracking, we're tracking, we're tracking, we're tracking, we're tracking, we're tracking, we're tracking, we're tracking, we're tracking, we're tracking, we're tracking, we're tracking, we're tracking, we're tracking, we're tracking, we're tracking, we're tracking, we're tracking, we're tracking, we're tracking, we're tracking, we're tracking, we're tracking, we're tracking, we're tracking, we're tracking, we're tracking, we're tracking, we're tracking, we're tracking, we're tracking, we're tracking, we're tracking, we're tracking, we're tracking, we're tracking, we're tracking, we're tracking, we're tracking, we're tracking, we're tracking, we're tracking,

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Because it feels kind of X-Files-y. 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Let's just go with this.

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Oh yes. 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

Montel. How do we do it? 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We do it? Do it?

Well, it's an important update because it's going dark. I'm seeing updates. I'm seeing fourths, I'm seeing fourths, I'm seeing fourths, I'm seeing fourths, I'm seeing fourths, I'm seeing fourths, I'm seeing fourths, I'm seeing fourths, I'm seeing fourths, I'm seeing fourths, I'm seeing fourths, I'm seeing fourths, I'm seeing fourths, I'm seeing fourths, I'm seeing fourths, I'm seeing fourths, I'm seeing fourths, I'm seeing fourths, I'm seeing fourths, I'm seeing fourths, I'm seeing fourths, I'm seeing fourths, I'm seeing fourths, I'm seeing fourths, I'm seeing fourths, I'm seeing fourths, I'm seeing fourths, I'm seeing fourths, I'm seeing fourths, I'm seeing fourths, I'm seeing fourths, I'm seeing fourths, I'm seeing fourths, I'm seeing fourths, I'm seeing fourths, I'm seeing fourths, I'm seeing fourths, I'm seeing fourths, I'm se

Make the most of it. Montel, just reminding us, that this is how we do it. Oh, yes.

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1: 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Michael, Michael, Michael, Michael, Michael, Michael, Michael, Michael, Mich

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the fantastic, strangler, strangler, strangler, strangler, strangler, strangler, strangler, strangler, strangler, strangler, strangler, strangler, strangler, strangler, strangler, strangler, 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

0: in the UK, in the UK, in the UK, how UK, how UK,
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SMS, WhatsApp, however you choose to do it,

Well, it's bubble clock as well, ladies and gentlemen, eight away, eight away, eight away, eight away, eight away, eight away, eight away, eight away, eight away, eight away, eight away, eight away, eight away, eight away, eight away, eight away, eight away, eight away, eight away, eight away, eight away, eight away, eight away, eight away, eight away, eight away, eight away, eight away, eight away, eight away, eight away, eight away, eight away, eight away, eight away, eight away, eight away, eight away, eight away, eight away, eight away, eight away, eight away, eight away, eight away, eight away, eight away, eight away, eight away, eight away, eight away, eight away, eight away, eight away, eight away, eight away, eight away, eight away, eight away, eight away, eight away, eight away, eight away, eight away, eight away, eight away, eight away, eight away, eight away, eight away, eight away, eight away, eight away, eight away, eight away, eight away, eight away, eight away, eight away, eight away, eight away, eight away, eight away, eight away, eight away, eight away, eight away, eight away, eight away

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Play it for you. 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

0: sticks in America. 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On the. 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
1: And right, and right, and right, and right, and right, and right, and right, and right, and right, and right, and right, and right, and right, and right, and right, and right, and right, and right, and right, and right, and right, and right, and right, and right, and right, and right, and right, and right, and right, and right, and right, and right, and right, and right, and right, and right, and right, and right, and right, and right, and right, and right, and right, and right, and right, and right, and right, and right, and right, and right, and right, and right, and right, and right, and right, and right, and right, and right, and right, and right, and right, and right, and right, and right, and right, and right, and right, and right, and right, and right, and right, and right, and right, and right, and right, and right, and right, and right, and right, and right, and right, and right, and right, and right, and right, and right, and right, and right, and right, and right, and right, and right, and right, and right, and right, and right, and right, and right, and right, and right, and right, and right, and right, and right, and right, and right, and right, and right, and right, and right, and right, and right, and right, and right, and right, and right, and right, and right, and right, and right, and right, and right, and right, and right, and right, and right,

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in, request, coming in, request, coming in, request, coming in, request, coming in, request, coming in, request, coming in, request, coming in, request, coming in, request, coming in, request, coming 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in, request, coming in, request, coming in, request, coming

Kill for a gun.

Then happily,

I'm this kind, I'm this kind, I'm this kind, I'm this kind, I'm this kind, I'm this kind, I'm this kind, I'm this kind, I'm this kind, I'm this kind, I'm this kind, I'm this kind, I'm this kind, I'm this kind, I'm this kind, I'm this kind, I'm this kind, I'm this kind, I'm this kind, I'm this kind, I'm this kind, I'm this kind, I'm this kind, I'm this kind, I'm this kind, I'm this kind, I'm this kind, I'm this kind, I'm this kind, I'm this kind, I'm this kind, I'm this kind, I'm this kind, I'm this kind, I'm this kind, I'm this kind, I'm this kind, I'm this kind, I'm this kind, I'm this kind, I'm this kind, I'm this kind, I'm this kind, I'm this kind, I'm this kind, I'm this kind, I'm this kind, I'm this kind, I'm this kind, I'm this kind, I'm this kind, I'm this kind, I'm this kind, I'm this kind,

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1: Tonight, 316, 316, 316, 316, 316, 316, 316, 316, 316, 316, 316, 316, 316, 316, 316, 316, 316, 316, 316, 316, 316, 316, 316, 316, 316, 316, 316, 316, 316, 316, 316, 316, 316, 316, 316, 316, 316, 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

Mr. Skip, taking it, Mr. Skip, taking it, Mr. Skip, taking it, Mr. Skip, taking it, Mr. Skip, taking it, Mr. Skip, taking it, Mr. Skip, taking it, Mr. Skip, taking it, Mr. Skip, taking it, Mr. Skip, 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Mr. Skip, taking it, Mr. Skip, taking it, Mr. Skip, taking it, Mr. Skip, taking it, Mr. Skip, taking it, Mr. Skip, taking it, Mr. Skip, taking it, Mr. Skip, taking it, Mr. Skip, taking it, Mr. Skip, 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

7 7 7 7 7 7 7 7 7 7 7 7 7 7 7 7 7 7 7 7 7 7 7 7 7 7 7 7 7 7 7 7 7 7 7 7 7 7 7 7 7 7 7 7 7 7 7 7 7 7 7 7 7 7 7 7 7 7 7 7 7 7 7 7 7 7 7 7 7 7 7 7 7 7 7 7 7 7 7 7 7 7 7 7 7 7 7 7 7 7 7 7 7 7 7 7 7 7 7 7 7 7 7 7 7 7 7 7 7 7 7 7 7 7 7 7 7 7 7 7 7 7 7 7 7 7 7 7 7 7 7 7 7 7 7 7 7 7 7 7 7 7 7 7 7 7 7 7 7 7 7 7 7 7 7 7 7 7 7 7 7 7 7 7 7 7 7 7 7 7 7 7 7 7 7 7 7 7 7 7 7 7 7 7 7 7 7 7 7

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1: It's rainy birthday, it's rainy birthday, it's rainy birthday, it's rainy birthday, it's rainy birthday, it's rainy birthday, it's rainy birthday, it's rainy birthday, it's rainy birthday, it's rainy birthday, it's rainy birthday, it's rainy birthday, it's rainy birthday, it's rainy birthday, it's rainy birthday, it's rainy birthday, it's rainy birthday, it's rainy birthday, it's rainy birthday, it's rainy birthday, it's rainy birthday, it's rainy birthday, it's rainy birthday, it's rainy birthday, it's rainy birthday, it's rainy birthday, it's rainy birthday, it's rainy birthday, it's rainy birthday, it's rainy birthday, it's rainy birthday, it's rainy birthday, it's rainy birthday, it's rainy birthday, it's rainy birthday, it's rainy birthday, it's rainy birthday, it's rainy birthday, it's rainy birthday, it's rainy birthday, it's rainy birthday, it's rainy birthday,

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0: worried about. Cyril, how are you?
1: Thank you.
0: Hi, Louis.
2: Brody, been dragged along as well.
0: Was he near? Was he?

0: not swagger, is it? Swagger, is it? Swagger, is it? Swagger, is it? Swagger, is it? Is it?
1: Miss devils, cracks. Esky fig, esky fig, esky fig, esky fig, fig, fig.

Free season. I'm not gonna.

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We'll be back. 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

0: This is digga. This is digga. This is digga. This is digga. This digga. This digga. This is a. This is a. This is a. This is a. This is a. This is a.
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Someone said.

That would be really scary, really scary, really scary, really scary, really scary, really scary, really scary, really scary, really scary, really scary, really scary, really scary, really scary, really scary, really scary, really scary, really scary, really scary, really scary, really scary, really scary, really scary, really scary, really scary, really scary, really scary, really scary, really scary, really scary, really scary, really scary, really scary, really scary, really scary, really scary, really scary, really scary, really scary, really scary, really scary, really scary, really scary, really scary, really scary, really scary, really scary, really scary, really scary, really scary, really scary, really scary, really scary, really scary, really scary, really scary, really scary, really scary, really scary, really scary, really scary, really scary, really scary, really scary, really scary, really scary, really scary, really scary, really scary, really scary, really scary, really scary, really scary, really scary, really scary, really scary, really scary, really scary, really scary, really scary, really scary, really scary, really scary, really scary, really scary, really scary, really scary, really scary, really scary, really scary, really scary, really scary, really scary, really scary, really scary

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1: Coast Radio.

I don't really, I don't really, I don't really, I don't really, I don't really, I don't really, I don't really, I don't really, I don't really, I don't really, I don't really, I don't really, I don't really, I don't really, I don't really, I don't really, I don't really, I don't really, I don't really, I don't really, I don't really, I don't really, I don't really, I don't really, I don't really, I don't really, I don't really, I don't really, I don't really, I don't really, I don't really, I don't really, I don't really, I don't really, I don't really, I don't really, I don't really, I don't really, I don't really, I don't really, I don't really, I don't really, I don't really, I don't really, I don't really, I don't really, I don't really, I don't really, I don't really, I don't really, I don't really, I don't really, I don't really, I don't really, I don't really, I don't really, I don't really, I don't really, I don't really, I don't really, I don't really, I don't really, I don't really, I don't really, I don't really, I don't really, I don't really, I don't really, I don't really, I don't really, I don't really, I don't really, I don't really, I don't really, I don't really, I don't

Sadly, sadly, sadly, sadly, sadly, sadly, sadly, sadly, sadly, sadly, sadly, sadly, sadly, sadly, sadly, sadly, sadly, sadly, sadly, sadly, sadly, sadly, sadly, sadly, sadly, sadly, sadly, sadly, sadly, sadly, sadly, sadly, sadly, sadly, sadly, sadly, sadly, sadly, sadly, sadly, sadly, sadly, sadly, sadly, sadly, sadly, sadly, sadly, sadly, sadly, sadly, sadly, sadly, sadly, sadly, sadly, sadly, sadly, sadly, sadly, sadly, sadly, sadly, sadly, sadly, sadly, sadly, sadly, sadly, sadly, sadly, sadly, sadly, sadly, sadly, sadly, sadly, sadly, sadly, sadly, sadly, sadly, sadly, sadly, sadly, sadly, sadly, sadly, sadly, sadly, sadly, sadly, sadly, sadly, s

If that is,

0: I get the truth.
1: He deserved it.

I've got that song coming up.

Stand by, stand by, stand by, that one by, that what else is that, what else is this, what else is this, what else is this, what else is this, what else is this, what else is this, what else is this, what else is this, what else is this, what else is this, what else is this, what else is this, what else is this, what else is this, what else is this, what else is this, what else is this, what else is this, what else is this, what else is this, what else is this, what else is this, what else is this, what else is this, what else is this, what else is this, what else is this, what else is this, what else is this, what else is this, what else is this, what else is this, what else is this, what else is this, what else is this, what else is this, what else is this, what else is this, what else is this, what else is this, what else is this, what else is this, what else is this, what else is this, what else is this, what else is this, what else is this, what else is this, what else is this, what else is this, what else is this, what else is this, what else is this, what else is this, what else is this, what else is this, what else is this, what else is this, what else is this, what else is this, what else is this, what else is this, what else is this, what else is this, what else is this, what else is this, what else is this, what else is this, what else is this, what else is this, what else is this,

0: We would also like to know if Bigfoot was real.
1: What's done? What's done? What's done? What's done? What's done? What's done? What's done? What's done? What's done? What's done? What's done? What's done? What's done? What's done? What's done? What's done? What's done? What's done? What's done? What's done? What's done? What's done? What's done? What's done? What's done? What's done? What's done? What's done? What's done? What's done? What's done? What's done? What's done? What's done? What's done? What's done? What's done? What's done? What's done? What's done? What's done? What's done? What's done? What's done? What's done? What's done? What's done? What's done? What's done? What's done? What's done? What's done? What's done? What's done? What's done? What's done? What's done? What's done? What's done? What's done? What's done? What's done? What's done? What's done? What's done? What's done? What's done? What's done? What's done? What's done? What's done? What's done? What's done? What's done? What's done? What's done? What's done? What's done? What's done? What's done? What's done? What's done? What's done? What's done? What's done? What's done? What's done? What's done? What's done? What's done? What's done? What's done? What's done? What's done? What's

We'll probably say that teacher.

I don't know.

I was walking, like walking, like from my side, and she was walking, she was walking, she was walking, she was walking, she was walking, she was walking, she was walking, she was walking, she was walking, she was walking, she was walking, she was walking, she was walking, she was walking, she was walking, she was walking, she was walking, she was walking, she was walking, she was walking, she was walking, she was walking, she was walking, she was walking, she was walking, she was walking, she was walking, she was walking, she was walking, she was walking, she was walking, she was walking, she was walking, she was walking, she was walking, she was walking, she was walking, she was walking, she was walking, she was walking, she was walking, she was walking, she was walking, she was walking, she was walking, she was walking, she was walking, she was walking, she was walking, she was walking, she was walking, she was walking, she was walking, she was walking, she was walking, she was walking, she was walking, she was walking, she was walking, she was walking, she was walking, she was walking, she was walking, she was walking, she was walking, she was walking, she was walking, she was walking, she was walking, she was walking, she was walking, she was walking, she was wal

He would like to know if there's life after death. And who actually killed, killed, killed, killed, killed, killed, killed, killed, killed, killed, killed, killed, killed, killed, killed, killed, killed, killed, killed, killed, killed, killed, killed, killed, killed, killed, killed, killed, killed, killed, killed, killed, killed, killed, killed, killed, killed, killed, killed, killed, killed, killed, killed, killed, killed, killed, killed, killed, killed, killed, killed, killed, killed, killed, killed, killed, killed, killed, killed, killed, killed, killed, killed, killed, killed, killed, killed, killed, killed, killed, killed, killed, killed, killed, killed, killed, killed, killed, killed, killed, killed, killed, killed, killed, killed, killed, killed, killed, killed, killed, killed, killed, killed, killed, killed, killed, killed, killed, killed, killed, killed, killed, killed, killed, killed, killed, killed, killed, killed, killed, killed, killed, killed, killed, killed, killed, killed, killed, killed, killed, killed

I went to the club and I got a drink, then I rang her, and then I rang her, and then I rang her, and then I rang her, and then I rang her, and then I rang her, and then I rang her, and then I rang her, and then I rang her, and then I rang her, and then I rang her, and then I rang her, and then I rang her, and then I rang her, and then I rang her, and then I rang her, and then I rang her, and then I rang her, and then I rang her, and then I rang her, and then I rang her, and then I rang her, and then I rang her, and then I rang her, and then I rang her, and then I rang her, and then I rang her, and then I rang her, and then I rang her, and then I rang her, and then I rang her, and then I rang her, and then I rang her, and then I rang her, and then I rang her, and then I rang her, and then I rang her, and then I rang her, and then I rang her, and then I rang her, and then I rang her, and then I rang her, and then I rang her, and then I rang her, and then I rang her, and then I rang her, and then I rang her, and then I rang her, and then I rang her, and then I rang her, and then I rang her, and then I rang her, and then I

I'm really hit by the hit.
spiders, the spiders, the spiders, the spiders, the spiders.

I thought it was a bit of a thought it was a bit of a thought it was a bit of a thought it was a bit of a thought it was a bit of a thought it was a bit of a thought it was a bit of a thought it was a bit of a thought it was a bit of a thought it was a bit of a thought it was a bit of a thought it was a bit of a thought it was a bit of a thought it was a bit of a thought it was a bit of a thought it was a bit of a thought it was a bit of a thought it was a bit of a thought it was a bit of a thought it was a bit of a thought it was a bit of a thought it was a bit of a thought it was a bit of a thought it was a bit of a thought it was a bit of a thought it was a bit of a thought it was a bit of a thought it was a bit of a thought it was a bit of a thought it was a bit of a thought it was a bit of a thought it was a bit of a thought it was a bit of a thought it was a bit of a thought it was a bit of a thought it was a bit of a thought it was a bit of a thought it was a bit of a thought it was a bit of a thought it was a bit of a thought it was a bit of a thought it was a bit of

What do you want?

0: somewhere you want to go. That's somewhere you want to go. Somewhere you want to go. And say you want to go. And say you want to go. And say go. And say. And say. Say. Be.
1: You said you wanted to go.
0: And then we have Alcas with Miss Jackson, Miss Jackson, and Jackson, and Jackson, and Jackson, and Jackson, and Jackson, and Jackson, and Jackson, and Jackson, and Jackson, and Jackson, and Jackson, and Jackson, and Jackson, and Jackson, and Jackson, and Jackson, and Jackson, and Jackson, and Jackson, and Jackson, and Jackson, and Jackson, and Jackson, and Jackson, and Jackson, and Jackson, and Jackson, and Jackson, and Jackson, and Jackson, and Jackson, and Jackson, and Jackson, and Jackson, and Jackson, and Jackson, and Jackson, and Jackson, and Jackson, and Jackson, and Jackson, and Jackson, and Jackson, and Jackson, and Jackson, and Jackson, and Jackson, and Jackson, and Jackson, and Jackson, and Jackson, and Jackson, and Jackson, and Jackson, and Jackson, and Jackson, and Jackson, and Jackson, and Jackson,

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forever, forever, forever, forever, forever, forever, forever, forever, forever, forever, forever, forever, forever, forever, forever, forever, forever, forever, forever, forever, forever, forever, 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

sing it do, sing it do, sing it do,

What's the first? What's the first? What's the first? What's the first? What's the first? What's the first? What's the first? What's the first? What's the first? What's the first? What's the first? What's the first? What's the first? What's the first? What's the first? What's the first? What's the first? What's the first? What's the first? What's the first? What's the first? What's the first? What's the first? What's the first? What's the first? What's the first? What's the first? What's the first? What's the first? What's the first? What's the first? What's the first? What's the first? What's the first? What's the first? What's the first? What's the first? What's the first? What's the first? What's the first? What's the first? What's the first? What's the first? What's the first? What's the first? What's the first? What's the first? What's the first? What's the first? What's the first? What's the first? What's the first? What's the first? What's the first? What's the first? What's the first? What's the first? What's the first? What's the first? What's the first? What's the first? What's the first? What's the first? What's the first? What's the first? What's the first? What's the first? What's the first? What's the first? What's the first? What's the first? What's the first? What's the first? What's the first? What's the first? What's the

What else would go?

0: taking this money, you're taking the money, you're taking the money, taking the money, taking the money, some money.
1: Who looks like me? Like me? Like me? Like me? Like me?
0: Hey.

Where would you take them first?

0: I wonder if that'll be there. Probably not.
1: Shaggy, with Angel, one of my favorite songs.
2: We've got Bruce.

5 years, 5 years, 5 years, 5 years, 5 years, 5 years, 5 years, 5 years, 5 years, 5 years, 5 years, 5 years, 5 years, 5 years, 5 years, 5 years, 5 years, 5 years, 5 years, 5 years, 5 years, 5 years, 5 years, 5 years, 5 years, 5 years, 5 years, 5 years, 5 years, 5 years, 5 years, 5 years, 5 years, 5 years, 5 years, 5 years, 5 years, 5 years, 5 years, 5 years, 5 years, 5 years, 5 years, 5 years, 5 years, 5 years, 5 years, 5 years, 5 years, 5 years, 5 years, 5 years, 5 years, 5 years, 5 years, 5 years, 5 years, 5 years, 5 years, 5 years, 5 years, 5 years, 5 years, 5 years, 5 years, 5 years, 5 years, 5 years, 5 years, 5 years, 5 years, 5 years, 5 years, 5 years, 5 years, 5 years

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0: didn't think you were gonna, didn't think you were gonna be, think you were gonna be, you were gonna be, gonna be nice, be nice, cause you, nice, cause you, nice, cause you, nice, cause you,
1: yeah,
0: cause you,
1: yeah,
0: he got that, he got that, he got that, I'm like, he got that, I'm like, he got that, I'm like, got that, I'm like, that, I'm like, you've got the wrong.
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a tavern was just full, and Whitley bed, and Whitley bed, and Whitley bed, night, city bed, night, city bed, night, city bed, night, city bed, night, city bed, night, city bed, night, city bed, night, city bed, night, city bed, night, city bed, night, city bed, night, city bed, night, city bed, night, city bed, night, city bed, night, city bed, night, city bed, night, city bed, night, city bed, night, city bed, night, city bed, night, city bed, night, city bed, night, city bed, night, city bed, night, city bed, night, city bed, night, city bed, night, city bed, night, city bed, night, city bed, night, city bed, night, city bed, night, city bed, night, city bed, night, city bed, night, city bed, night, city bed, night, city bed, night, city bed, night, city bed, night, city bed, night, city bed, night, city bed, night, city bed, night, city bed, night, city bed, night, city bed, night, city bed, night, city bed, night, city bed, night, city bed, night, city bed, night, city bed, 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

0: Bank holiday, bank holiday, yeah. Bank holiday, yeah. Bank holiday, yeah. There was holiday, yeah. There was great, yeah. There was great, yeah. There was great, yeah. There was great, yeah. There was great, yeah. There was great, yeah. There was great,
1: May I dance with, may I dance with, may I dance with, talking about, talking about that, talking about that, talking about.

Yay.

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Good night. 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

Sometimes, limes, We can sort the flowers, and memorials, memorials.